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Put your hands up in the air, put your hands up in the air. Put your hands up in the air, put your hands up in the air. 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

0: 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That's all I do is dream all the time.
1: I thought you played piano.
0: No, this is not piano. This is dreaming.

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I'm going.